you do what they told you. Now you do what they told you. Now you do what they told you. Now you do what they told you.

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everybody had to pay and pay. A hustle here and a hustle there. New York City is the place where they said, hey, babe.

0: 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Radio
1: Activa. Hi, this is Mike from the band Incubus, and just wanted to say hello to all the listeners of Radio Activa 97.9, the rock planet.